those come what may places, where one relaxes on the axis of the wheel of life to get the

Turn it up some. All right, boys. This is her favorite song. You know that, right? So we play it good and loud. She might get up and dance again.

Okay, we're getting there. At least I had a chunk. Okay, it's how I choose to live.